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0: We are kicking the start. Are we starting the kick?
1: We're kick-starting.
0: Kick-starting.
1: There you go.
0: The dang thing.
1: Wow.
0: We love when y'all reach out and be a part of the show, because real talk, we love being on the radio. We love hanging out. But it's more fun when you reach out and be a part of the show with us. 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
1: All right. We got lots of calls coming in, but let's go to the first one. Who do we have?
2: Sarah.
1: Hi, Sarah.
0: Sarah is here. What's up, Sarah?
2: Sarah has been off work for 10 minutes, and Sarah is already mentally checked out for the rest of the day.
1: Listen, when you're talking in the third person at the end of the day, you've had a day.
2: So I really did have like a bunch of things that I thought I was going to do. I thought I was going to meet a friend for happy hour. I thought I was going to maybe go to the gym before that. No, everything's canceled. I'm having a glass of wine on my back porch, and I'm just gonna chill. So
0: listen,
1: that sounds better. Though,
0: I'm gonna
1: to be
0: tell
1: honest.
0: You, if I have like stuff going on, my favorite thing is to shut it down and roll. I call it roll the credits. Roll the credits, fam. We out. It's over. It's over.
2: I love that.
0: Roll the credits. Hey, well, we hope you have a fantastic rest of the day. Thank you so much for letting us be a part of your day and listening to our radio show. We appreciate you. Okay.
2: Thank you. Appreciate you.
3: 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We use computers too. We just prefer to communicate like real people.
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1: No.
0: Boo. It's because we had to pause it to pay Tay. All that money's going to Tay.
1: I ain't got no money, so I don't know where it went.
0: Valid. 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Another

0: And do me a favor, you could be just like Lindsay. She clicked follow on Instagram, wanted to hear this song. We're less than 15 minutes away, Tay,
1: from the iHeart Country Roundup. I got to get you filled in. What's going on in Nashville?
0: Sit tight.

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1: Oh!
0: Mm-hmm. It's the iHeart Country kickoff to summer weekend. 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
1: All right, so there's a song, right? And it's a rock pop hit. It's called Sally When the Wine Runs Out by Role Models. Well, it just got a country version because Lainey Wilson covered it. And y'all, it is so good. It's as a part of a Nova's Red Room studio session. Well, Lainey delivered a surprising live performance. And y'all, it is so good. She was accompanied by fiddle and acoustic guitar. It just sounds amazing. You got to check it out on YouTube. It's available out now. All right, next. So Zach Top fans, y'all devoured his first two albums, right? We all love it and are obsessed with it. Well, good news is Zach is ready to put out new music, it seems like. So he was on the Zach Sang show and he revealed that he was already working on album number 3. He said he spent a lot of time in January and February writing and stacking up some stuff. He said that it took being off the road for 2 months to kind of like reconfigure his mindset to get back into that writing mode. As far as when we will see these songs, he said,
2: sometime in the first or second quarter of 27, got a new record coming.
1: All right, and last, Jelly Roll is suiting up for the NHL. Yeah, his new song Rise Up will be featured in game broadcasts, in arena integrations, and across social media and other NHL digital channels for the duration of the Stanley Cup playoffs. He said the song was written for the guys grinding every night for the cup. This wasn't just a theme song of the NHL playoffs. This is their song. The playoffs started earlier this week. That's your iHeartCountry Roundup with Tay.
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0: And if you're on Instagram, us too. Click follow. It's at Wayne D and Tay. So I have a friend whose uncle just passed away.
1: Oh.
0: He's doing fine. Because his uncle had a lot of money. And he split it up. Now, my friend's only getting like $30,000 like from his estate. But like, that's a lot of money to fall
1: $30,000? Yeah.
0: So I wanted to ask, if you immediately, let's say, I don't want to say somebody in your life passed, because that's that's bad juju. I'm knocking on wood. But if you suddenly came into a large sum of money, what's the first thing you think you would do?
1: Well, I hear you're not supposed to talk about it because it's bad luck. But true. I don't know. I don't know what I would do with that much money. That's a
0: vacation,
1: lot.
0: Vacation, but like a long one.
1: Can I buy an island? Like my own island with it?
0: Sure. It's your money. Do whatever you want.
1: Wait, maybe let's stay away from buying islands. I don't know. I don't know.
0: We have to think about it. What would you do? Call us in the studio. We'll put you on the radio. 1-877-367-4432.
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1: Here comes the weekend!
0: Okay, calm down. Lori's excited. But I actually heard something about this weekend. It's Memorial Day weekend, but you shouldn't say Happy Memorial Day.
2: No, yeah, you shouldn't.
0: Yeah, if you didn't hear about this, we'll explain in a couple of minutes.
3: Prettiest girl I'd ever seen. Look at her, man, look at me.

0: and a lot of us celebrating a 3-day weekend. Tay and I will not be. We will be back here Monday night. But there's this post that went out, and I saw it, and I never even thought of it this way. You should not be saying happy Memorial Day to people.
1: Mm-hmm. Yeah.
0: Memorial Day, obviously, all about the men and women who paid the ultimate sacrifice right. in our military and armed forces. You're essentially not even celebrating, but you're like, it's a day for them and their memory and their impact.
1: It's a day of remembrance, exactly.
0: That's very, very, very interesting way to look at it, for sure.

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1: Hi, this is Kenny Chesney.
2: Hi, this is Kane Brown.
3: Hi, this is Alan Jackson.
0: They all play here.

0: and we appreciate you hanging with us. All right, so a friend of mine came into some money. A family member passed away. I feel horrible for him, but then, you know, they got that new wad of cash to keep warm at night.
1: Yeah, that ain't bad.
0: If you came across a pile of money, Nikki, what are you thinking you're doing?
2: I think I would take all of my family, like, on a road trip. I, like, have a huge dream of taking everyone in an RV and just driving all around the country.
0: I'll tell you, I wish. So my great uncle started Broadway Pizza in Minneapolis, Minnesota, and he had money at one point. This is before I was born. He would take all friends and all family on vacation.
1: Oh, my gosh. Wow.
0: Yeah. I can't get three people around the block with my money, but it's fine. You want to check in? If you came into a pile of money, what's the first thing you're doing, or what's one of the first things you would do? 1-877-367-4432.
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0: friend of mine lost a family member recently, and I know you're thinking, oh, this is a sad story. No, it's a happy story for their bank account. I mean, don't get me wrong. Money doesn't replace loved ones.
1: Right.
0: For the most part. And
1: depends on the family member, yeah, I guess.
0: Valid. I would trade a couple of my cousins for 20 bucks. But Paul is checking in next. If a pile of money just came into your life, what are you buying? What's a purchase you're making?
2: A whole new piano. Oh. I had to sell my grand piano, and I was really, really sad about it. But, you know, times are tough right now. So, man, I would be back at the keys if I suddenly had $1 million.
0: I love that. The keys.
1: Grand pianos are expensive.
0: And that's how you know he's good, though. He calls them the keys.
1: Yeah.
0: Everybody else calls them piano buttons. What the hell do you call
1: them? I don't
0: think
1: anybody calls them that.
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And my son is done with elementary school. Put him on the bus today for his final day. And let me tell you, as a dad, I cried. I shared that up on my Instagram. He's Wayne D. Go check that out. Hey, appreciate y'all letting us be a part of your Friday, though. 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

0: Need a reason to smile? Wayne D and Tay are hitting you in the feels.
1: All right, so this is kind of like a long-running community effort, but there's a program, right? And it's called Bikes and Trikes for Everyone. Well, it's helping hundreds of kids gain access to free bicycles each year through this program. And it was all created by a woman named Krista. And for the past 14 years, she's collected, donated bikes, repaired them even, and has distributed them to kids in need, including like a record of, I think like 88 bikes, it said, in a day this year. But for more than 400 bikes overall last year. It's pretty incredible. She's been doing this program for quite some time and continues to do it. And she said that she's not going to stop until every kid has a bike. We love that. That's your In the Feels.
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That's Tucker Wetmore, and the song is called Brunette. What's up? It's Wayne D. Hey, we are getting ready for some insanity in just days from right now. In Nashville, it's CMA Fest. All your favorite artists doing a whole bunch of different shows. We're going to get you into all of them if you stay close to Instagram, all right? Instagram is at iHeartCHP. 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

0: free money. If you fell into a pile of it, a friend of mine lost a family member and they happened to leave him a large sum of money. And I was like, oh man, that sucks, but not that bad.
1: Yeah.
0: Which, nice. I'm kidding. Somebody's going to send us a message. I can feel it now. But what's something that you would buy? Tay still really doesn't have an answer. I mean,
1: probably like a farm.
0: Lavish vacation.
1: Yeah.
0: And then I would like a farm.
1: I want a farm with like probably 6 horses.
0: Okay, well, calm down. We're not like...
1: What?
0: Well, don't break out like, I'd buy 6 horses, 4 bales of hay, 3 chickens, 2...
1: I'd need way more than 4 bales of hay, that's for sure.
0: Calm down over there. What would you do?
2: Go on a freaking cruise around the world, all over the world. That's what I'm going to do as a millionaire.
1: Yeah, traveling is a good one.
0: I want to see whales. Put me on a cruise where I'm going to see whales.
1: Whale watching?
0: Yeah.
1: Go to Alaska.
0: Oh, Tay's a problem solver over here. Her work's not done, but she can solve your problems. Check in Instagram is at Wayne D and Tay.
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0: And we're getting ready for the Super Bowl in Nashville. That was just announced. Who would you put on the halftime show, though?
1: Hey, it's Mike.
0: Hey, we appreciate you listening, man. We're talking Super Bowl halftime show. I think it's got to be like a medley of artists. It's tough for me to pick who, though.
2: I'm really hoping Lainey Wilson is a part of it some way or another.
0: Who you got?
1: I got to go with Garth, Reba, Brooks and Dunn. Maybe you throw in Eric Church as well.
0: I actually like all those, too. You can check in on the iHeartRadio app. Just tap the microphone button to send us a message.

0: If you're on Instagram, it's Wayne D. and Tay.
1: Yeah, this is Deep.
2: Awesome. We appreciate you listening. Hey, if you were booking the Super Bowl halftime show, who would you put there?
1: What if we got every single artist that has a bar on Broadway to perform the halftime show?
2: You know what? Actually, I don't mind that. I really like that a lot. Hey, you can still check in if you want to be a part of the conversation. Hit Instagram, click follow at Wayne D. and Tay.

0: some money. A family member passed away. I feel horrible for him. But then, you know, they got that new wad of cash to keep warm at night.
1: Yeah, that ain't bad.
0: If you came across a pile of money, Nikki, what are you thinking you're doing?
2: I think I would take all of my family, like, on a road trip. I, like, have a huge dream of taking everyone in an RV and just driving all around the country.
0: I'll tell you, I wish. So my great uncle started Broadway Pizza in Minneapolis, Minnesota. And he had money at one point. This is before I was born. He would take all friends and all family on vacation.
1: Oh, my gosh. Wow.
0: Yeah. How? I can't get three people around the block with my money, but it's fine. You want to check in? If you came into a pile of money, what's the first thing you're doing? Or what's one of the first things you would do? 1-877-367-4432.
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It's Corey Kent, Cole Wetzel helping out. It's called Rocky Mountain Low. What's going on? Wayne D. And one of the most requested artists every night when we're on the radio with y'all is Ella Langley. She's got a good song with Morgan Wallen. Figured I'd toss in one in. Some brand new country first called I Can't Love You Anymore.

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0: What time zone am I on? What country am I in?
1: It doesn't matter. It's 5 o'clock somewhere.
0: It's always on 5 in Margaritaville, come to think of it.
1: Yeah, I heard that.
0: You've been there, haven't you?
1: Yes, sir.
0: I've seen your boat there.
1: I've been to Margaritaville a few times.
0: All right. Well, that's good.
1: Stumble my way back.
0: Okay. Well, we just want to make sure you can keep it between the navigational beacons.
1: Between the buoys. I got it.
0: All right. Well, it's 5 o'clock. Let's go somewhere.
1: I'm ready. Crank it up.
0: Let's get out of here.
1: I'm gone.

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0: friend of mine lost a family member recently, and I know you're thinking, oh, this is a sad story. No, it's a happy story for their bank account. I mean, don't get me wrong. Money doesn't replace loved ones.
1: Right.
0: For the most part.
1: And depends on the family member, yeah, I guess.
0: Valid. I would trade a couple of my cousins for 20 bucks. But Paul is checking in next. If a pile of money just came into your life, what are you buying? What's a purchase you're making?
2: A whole new piano. Oh. I had to sell my grand piano, and I was really, really sad about it. But, you know, times are tough right now. So, man, I would be back at the keys if I suddenly had $1 million.
0: I love that. The
1: grand
0: keys.
1: Pianos are expensive. And
0: that's how you know he's good, though. He calls them the keys.
1: Yeah.
0: Everybody else calls them piano buttons. What the hell do you
1: call
0: them?
1: I don't think anybody calls them that.
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1: No.
0: Boo. It's because we had to pause it to pay Tay. All that money's going to Tay.
1: I ain't got no money, so I don't know where it went. 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

0: And do me a favor, you could be just like Lindsay. She clicked follow on Instagram, wanted to hear this song. We're less than 15 minutes away, Tay,
1: from the iHeart Country Roundup. I got to get you filled in. What's going on in Nashville?
0: Sit tight.

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1: All right, so there's a song, right? And it's a rock pop hit. It's called Sally When the Wine Runs Out by Role Models. Well, it just got a country version because Lainey Wilson covered it. And y'all, it is so good. It's as a part of a Nova's Red Room studio session. Well, Lainey delivered a surprising live performance, and y'all, it is so good. She was accompanied by fiddle and acoustic guitar. It just sounds amazing. You got to check it out on YouTube. It's available out now. All right, next. So Zach Top fans, y'all devoured his first two albums, right? We all love it and are obsessed with it. Well, good news is Zach is ready to put out new music, it seems like. So he was on the Zach Sang show and he revealed that he was already working on album number 3. He said he spent a lot of time in January and February writing and stacking up some stuff. He said that it took being off the road for 2 months to kind of like reconfigure his mindset to get back into that writing mode. As far as when we will see these songs, he said,
2: sometime in the first or second quarter of 27, got a new record coming.
1: All right, and last, Jelly Roll is suiting up for the NHL. Yeah, his new song Rise Up will be featured in game broadcasts, in arena integrations, and across social media and other NHL digital channels for the duration of the Stanley Cup playoffs. He said the song was written for the guys grinding every night for the cup. This wasn't just a theme song of the NHL playoffs. This is their song. The playoffs started earlier this week. That's your iHeart Country Roundup with Tay.
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0: Chase Matthew and the brand new song called Holding It Down. It's Wayne D just after 11 o'clock. And Chris Jansen, this is Me and a Beer.
1: Prettiest girl I've ever seen. 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
7: And welcome to After Midnight, everybody, show number 1597 in a row. It's on right now. I'm your host, Granger Smith. Welcome to the weekend, let me tell you officially. And you know, I've also got some good news I want to read for you, so hang tight for that. And then I've got some Nashville news and Hudson on the way with stories about your favorite stars in Nashville. Good country music on the way. That's the way we start our Saturday around here. It's no longer Friday. Welcome to After Midnight. Let's go.

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0: All right, check out this good news story. State troopers in New Jersey got an unusual call earlier this month. A baby bear cub, yes, sitting alone in a ditch along Interstate 78 with no mother in sight, which is scary to me. If I see this, I'm just assuming the mother is somewhere that I can't see. But officers from the Perryville station responded quickly, carefully securing the little cub, and brought him back to the station safe and sound. He's now in the hands of wildlife professionals at the New Jersey Department of Environmental Protection. And thanks to those troopers, the little guy's got a second chance. And if it was up to me, I would have let the little guy sit there. But that is good news.
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1: Man, it is late at night, early morning Saturday. 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I appreciate you hanging out. 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
1: Hey, Granger, this is Whit from Huntsville, Alabama. I'm doing well. Just heading home from work. I hope you're doing great. God bless you, man.
0: God bless you, Whit. Appreciate you calling, buddy.
2: I saw you going by. I had to say hello.

0: 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It's Ann Hudson.
1: So there's been a lot of rumors that Florida Georgia Line might have a little reunion. And, well, when Tyler Hubbard was asked if that's true.
2: We have been toying around and flirting with the idea of playing a handful of shows next year. And so that gets us both excited. But right now, we're, like I said, trying to be patient with it, trying to enjoy this kind of like honeymoon phase, if you will.
1: I love it. We'll be here when they're ready, right? Well, as you know, Lainey Wilson got married last week, and she had a wedding full of musicians, but she was joking how not a single one of them performed at her wedding.
3: Nobody got on the mic. No, we were waiting. I was like, Jelly Roll, they done learned your song. You better get up there, boy.
1: That's funny and cool at the same time, you know?
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7: 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Granger Smith here, your host of After Midnight, asking this question. What would be your death row last meal? If you could pick one more meal, what would it be? Give me the sides. Give me the main course. Give me the dessert. Give me the drink. I want to hear it. Make us hungry. 866-607-8383. After that, Earl Dibbles Jr., the country boy himself, coming in here with a dumb criminal story. It's hour number two, y'all. It's After Midnight.
8: Lord knows I got a time. And there's a few in here tonight. Well, I've learned my lesson too many times. Blows like you put me

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1: Okay, here we go. Topic of the hour. If you had one more meal to eat, you had one more thing that you could eat before you were, I don't know, let's say you're on death row and you get one more chance. Let's say you're on a desert island and you get one meal served to you, whatever it might be. What is it? Give me the main course. Give me the sides. Give me the drink. Give me everything that you would have in your death row last meal. 866-607-8383.
2: 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I've tried finding other places and other people that can make her meatloaf like she did since she died. 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And I would want my great aunt's homemade noodles, my brother-in-law's green beans, my sister-in-law's mac and cheese, my daughter's mashed potatoes, my sister's ex-husband's homemade roe, and for dessert, my grandma's homemade coconut cream pie and a piece of her homemade cherry delight. And the drink, McDonald's sweet tea.
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0: with Granger Smith. Chicago's big, number one for new country. The flag's still waving tonight because you're working. Thanks for being up with us here on After Midnight with Granger Smith.

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1: 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Appreciate you, man. Have a good night.
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2: 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Like seriously, what would you do to get a hold of some fried pickles? I bet not as much as this dumb criminal. Hang on, Earl Dibbles Jr. has got a story to tell you coming up next.

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1: I'm Earl Dibbles Jr. I'm a country boy. I'm an honest boy, too, and crime don't pay. I got a story to prove it. Police in Indiana arrested a man after he tried to trade Buffalo Wild Wings employees cannabis in exchange for fried pickles. According to court documents, he entered the eatery after it had closed and offered a minor THC vape cartridges if they just fire up that fryer and make him some fried pickles. He was quickly arrested for dealing marijuana, possession, contributing to the delinquency of a minor, possession of a controlled substance, a bad case of the munchies, and being dumb.
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1: Okay, I want to hear from you. I want you to call me on this. Make us hungry. Make our mouths water. Talking about our death row last meal. What would be the meal you could pick if it was your last one? 866-607-8383. It's time I

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7: Hey, thanks for starting your Saturday here with me on After Midnight, y'all. I know, it's officially the weekend, and I'm Granger Smith, your host. I've got some things I want to talk about that went down on this day in history coming up, plus some Nashville news with Ann Hudson. Have you heard? Well, she's going to fill you in. A lot to discuss here in the middle of the night, you third shifters working on a Saturday. I'm glad you're with me.

Big 95.5. The famous or the infamous duo Bonnie and Clyde were taken on this day. I'll share more of what went down in history coming up in two songs.

0: talking about history. And he's even got the diploma to prove it. It's time for This Day in History on After Midnight with Granger Smith.
1: On this day, May the 23rd, 1785, Ben Franklin made the announcement of him inventing the bifocals. 1873, the first Preakness Stakes was run. 1911, the New York Public Library was dedicated. 1934, the police kill famous outlaws Bonnie and Clyde. 1980, the horror flick The Shining was released. Here's Johnny. 2000, Eminem released the Marshall Mathers LP, the fastest-selling studio album. Some famous birthdays include pop singer Jewel, host Drew Carey, pro wrestler Bray Wyatt, and actress Joan Collins. Those are just a few things that went down on this day in history.
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1: Granger, Todd Phillips, Central Texas, carrying some powder up north. Just want to say thank you for what you do at night. Have a good night.
2: 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Thank you for listening while you're driving. I appreciate it.

0: 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Ann Hudson coming in with the latest Nashville updates. And what do you have for us today?
1: Oh, well, this is a new fun fact, Granger, involving Dolly Parton and Willie Nelson. I'll explain coming up in your Nashville news next.

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1: We know the night shift isn't easy. That's why we're bringing the music and the meaning. Granger's with you all night with songs, stories, and conversations that keep it real. Thanks for being a part of the After Midnight family.

0: 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It's Ann Hudson.
1: Well, this is a new fun fact about Willie Nelson and Dolly Parton. They are the only two country artists to hit the charts in 7 decades. Willie's collaboration with Kacey Musgraves called Uncertain Texas has just hit the Billboard Hot 100 chart at number 50, and that makes Willie, along with Dolly, the only country artist to chart a song in 7 different decades. I love that for those two. Well, in case you didn't stay up to date with American Idol, the winner, Hannah Harper, who is so cute, and by the way, the first female country singer to win since Carrie Underwood, was talking about her plans to tour, but on a smaller level at first.
2: Something that's close to my heart, small communities that I get to storytell with, and I can't wait for it.
1: Love that for her. She's so cute.
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7: Early risers on this Saturday morning. I'm so glad you're with me. Granger Smith here, your host of After Midnight. All this good country music on the way I've got planned for you. And I've got this topic. It's, you know, it's like officially ice cream truck season. I think that's what we can call this. And as we remember our childhood ice cream truck days, as you remember running down the road, you know, sticky quarters in your pocket, trying to chase down that ice cream truck, a little bit of anxiety because you don't want to miss it. My question is this: what are you ordering from the ice cream truck? Do you remember? Let me know. 866-607-8383. Also, Earl Nibbles Jr. rolling in here with a dumb criminal story. All this here now, number 4. Welcome to the weekend. It's After Midnight.

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Either way, we're good with it. 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
1: If you're up late with us, you'll want to follow us on Instagram, too. At After Midnight Granger Smith. 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
1: Okay, here we go. 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
1: I really appreciate you waking up and starting Saturday with me here on After Midnight. 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What has got you up so early on a Saturday? 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
1: Hey, Granger, my name is Cody. I'm calling from Tulsa, Oklahoma. Just calling to see how you're doing. Hope you're having a great night. Have a good one.
0: Appreciate you, Cody. Thank you for calling, brother. I come.

0: 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Dash cams can really come in handy in an accident. It could also land you in jail if you've been driving like an idiot. Earl's going to share this dumb criminal story with us next.
1: I'm a redneck, because I drink beer and I dip skull. 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
1: I'm Earl Dibbles Jr. I'm a country boy. I'm an honest boy, too, and crime don't pay. I got a story to prove it. There's a teenager in Sydney, Australia, that's vowing to no longer drive like an idiot after a car crash led the police to finding multiple driving violations on his dash cam. The kid stands accused of driving with a suspended provisional license, doing burnouts in the parking lot, reckless driving, and driving over the speed limit. Meanwhile, outside the court, the teen thanked the police for teaching him a lesson, adding, "I've got to stop driving like an idiot." Hey, it's still good to know there's country teenagers in Australia.
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8: Saturday morning, early risers, what's up? This is After Midnight. I'm your host, Granger Smith. Thank you for making this America's favorite radio program. I've got some good news. Besides the fact that it's Saturday, hang tight, I want to read you that. Plus, there is some Nashville news. Have you heard about it yet? Well, Ann Hudson is coming in here quickly to inform you. Hang tight for all of this. Don't touch that dial.
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1: 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What do you say? 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

0: All right, check out this good news story. State troopers in New Jersey got an unusual call earlier this month. A baby bear cub, yes, sitting alone in a ditch along Interstate 78 with no mother in sight, which is scary to me. If I see this, I'm just assuming the mother is somewhere that I can't see. But officers from the Perryville station responded quickly, carefully securing the little cub, and brought him back to the station safe and sound. He's now in the hands of wildlife professionals at the New Jersey Department of Environmental Protection. And thanks to those troopers, the little guy's got a second chance. And if it was up to me, I would have let the little guy sit there. But that is good news.
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Have you checked out our After Midnight Instagram lately? It looks completely different than it did just a couple weeks ago. Do you like keeping up with some of your favorite artists? 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
1: Hi, my name is Frida. I work the night shift at a retirement resort community in Tucson, Arizona, and I'm just calling to say good morning.
0: Thank you so much, Rita. I appreciate your good work, and I'm glad you listen to After Midnight while you do it. I got a suit.

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0: Number one for new country, Big 95.5. Stick around. Ann Hudson is coming up with the latest buzz from Nashville. And give us a tease of what you got coming up.
1: Well, you know, Granger, there's been some rumors about Florida-Georgia Line reuniting. I got some scoop for you coming up in your Nashville news next.
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1: So there's been a lot of rumors that Florida Georgia Line might have a little reunion. And, well, when Tyler Hubbard was asked if that's true.
2: We have been toying around and flirting with the idea of playing a handful of shows next year. And so that gets us both excited. But right now, we're, like I said, trying to be patient with it, trying to enjoy this kind of like honeymoon phase, if you will.
1: I love it. We'll be here when they're ready, right? Well, as you know, Lainey Wilson got married last week, and she had a wedding full of musicians, but she was joking how not a single one of them performed at her wedding.
3: Nobody got on the mic. No, we were waiting. I was like, Jelly Roll, they done learned your song. You better get up there, boy.
1: That's funny and cool at the same time, you know?
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7: What's up, everybody? I've got one final hour of Saturdays After Midnight starting right now. Welcome. I'm Granger Smith, your host. I've got some things that went down on this day in history I want to talk about that I've written down, plus some Nashville news, the latest stories about your favorite stars out there in Nashville with Ann Hudson. All of this here as we get our Saturday rolling. We are After Midnight. Dealer.

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I'll share more of what went down in history coming up in two songs.

0: loves talking about history, and he's even got the diploma to prove it. 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
1: On this day, May the 23rd, 1785, Ben Franklin made the announcement of him inventing the bifocals. 1873, the first Preakness Stakes was run. 1911, the New York Public Library was dedicated. 1934, the police kill famous outlaws Bonnie and Clyde. 1980, the horror flick The Shining was released. Here's Johnny. 2000, Eminem released the Marshall Mathers LP, the fastest-selling studio album. Some famous birthdays include pop singer Jewel, host Drew Carey, pro wrestler Bray Wyatt, and actress Joan Collins. Those are just a few things that went down on this day in history.
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Big 95.5. I appreciate you listening here late on a Friday, early on a Saturday. Where do you have After Midnight turned up tonight? My number is 866-607-8383. 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
1: Hey, Granger, it's me, Rob, Colorado. Just wanted to call, let you know I listen to you every morning on the way to work. I hope you have a fantastic day today. Take care. Thank you for what you do.
0: Thank you, Rob. I appreciate you so much, brother. Thanks for calling. Baby,

0: 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Ann Hudson coming in with the latest Nashville updates. And what do you have for us today?
1: Oh, well, this is a new fun fact, Granger, involving Dolly Parton and Willie Nelson. I'll explain coming up in your Nashville news next.

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1: 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It's a community. Country music and conversations that matter. Hang with us till sunrise here on After Midnight with Granger.

0: news from Nashville's Music Row. It's Ann Hudson.
1: Well, this is a new fun fact about Willie Nelson and Dolly Parton. They are the only two country artists to hit the charts in 7 decades. Willie's collaboration with Kacey Musgraves called Uncertain Texas has just hit the Billboard Hot 100 chart at number 50, and that makes Willie, along with Dolly, the only country artist to chart a song in 7 different decades. I love that for those two. Well, in case you didn't stay up to date with American Idol, the winner, Hannah Harper, who is so cute, and by the way, the first female country singer to win since Carrie Underwood, was talking about her plans to tour, but on a smaller level at first.
2: Something that's close to my heart, small communities that I get to storytell with, and I can't wait for it.
1: 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She's so cute.
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1: 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Happy Saturday. And thanks for spending part of your morning here with me on Mornings with Granger. A feel-good story coming up next. 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
0: All right, check out this good news story. Alexander opened his Detroit taco shop at just age 19 using his own savings and graduation money. And then by April, he was days away from closing for good. In this last-ditch effort, he posted a simple 30-second video on TikTok sharing his story honestly. The response was overwhelming, and within days, lines of customers were stretching all the way around the door and around the block. It's crazy. Sometimes all it takes is one honest moment and then a community ready to show up. And that is good news.
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Big 95.5, number one for new country. It's Saturday morning. Hope you're feeling good wherever you are. Thanks for tuning in to Mornings with Granger. 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

0: 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Ann Hudson coming in with the latest Nashville updates. And what do you have for us today?
1: Oh, well, this is a new fun fact, Granger, involving Dolly Parton and Willie Nelson. I'll explain coming up in your Nashville news next.

0: song in 7 different decades. I love that for those two. Well, in case you didn't stay up to date with American Idol, the winner, Hannah Harper, who is so cute, and by the way, the first female country singer to win since Carrie Underwood, was talking about her plans to tour, but on a smaller level at first.
1: Something that's close to my heart, small communities that I get to storytell with, and I can't wait for it.
0: Love that for her. She's so cute.
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It's Saturday, and I'm so glad you started the weekend right here with me on Weekend Mornings with Granger. 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
0: Okay, here we go. Topic of the hour. If you had one more meal to eat, you had one more thing that you could eat before you were, I don't know, let's say you're on death row and you get one more chance. Let's say you're on a desert island and you get one meal served to you, whatever it might be. What is it? Give me the main course. Give me the sides. Give me the drink. Give me everything that you would have in your death row last meal. 866-607-8383.
2: If I could pick my final last meal, it would be my grandma's homemade meatloaf. I've tried finding other places and other people that can make her meatloaf like she did since she died. Ain't found one yet. And I would want my great aunt's homemade noodles, my brother-in-law's green beans, my sister-in-law's mac and cheese, my daughter's mashed potatoes, my sister's ex-husband's homemade roux, and for dessert, my grandma's homemade coconut cream pie and a piece of her homemade cherry delight. And the drink, McDonald's sweet tea.
0: Yes, we are getting hungry on this discussion, aren't we? Talking about death row last meal, what would it be for you? 866-607-8383.
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Morning, y'all. It's Saturday. I appreciate you spending part of your weekend with me on Mornings with Granger. 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

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Dash cams can really come in handy in an accident. It could also land you in jail if you've been driving like an idiot. Earl's going to share this dumb criminal story with us next.

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2: I'm Earl Dibbles Jr. I'm a country boy. I'm an honest boy, too, and crime don't pay. I got a story to prove it. There's a teenager in Sydney, Australia, that's vowing to no longer drive like an idiot after a car crash led the police to finding multiple driving violations on his dash cam. The kid stands accused of driving with a suspended provisional license, doing burnouts in the parking lot, reckless driving, and driving over the speed limit. Meanwhile, outside the court, the teen thanked the police for teaching him a lesson, adding, "I've got to stop driving like an idiot." Hey, it's still good to know there's country teenagers in Australia.
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I'll share more of what went down in history coming up in two songs.

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1: He loves talking about history, and he's even got the diploma to prove it. It's time for This Day in History on Mornings with Granger.
0: On this day, May the 23rd, 1785, Ben Franklin made the announcement of him inventing the bifocals. 1873, the first Preakness Stakes was run. 1911, the New York Public Library was dedicated. 1934, the police kill famous outlaws Bonnie and Clyde. 1980, the horror flick The Shining was released. Here's Johnny. 2000, Eminem released the Marshall Mathers LP, the fastest-selling studio album. Some famous birthdays include pop singer Jewel, host Drew Carey, pro wrestler Bray Wyatt, and actress Joan Collins. Those are just a few things that went down on this day in history.
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And thanks for hanging out with me this Saturday on Mornings with Granger. 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
1: Ann Hudson is about to jump on and share some Nashville news with us. 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
2: Well, you know, Granger, we always joke that Riley Green's kind of like a player in the music scene, bouncing around the country, different country stars. Well, he's hinting at another country singer he might be interested in. I got that story coming up in your Nashville news next. 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
2: So Riley Green, known as a playboy in the country music scene, dating a bunch of different country singers. And well, while he was at the ACMs the other night, he was kind of explaining why he didn't bring a date.
3: Well, she's not a 20 singer, so I'm not bringing a date to this.
2: Okay. I mean, clearly, maybe joking. I don't even know. That'd be cute. Riley Green, Shania Twain. Take it. Well, as you know, Lainey Wilson got married last week and she had a wedding full of musicians, but she was joking how not a single one of them performed at her wedding.
4: No, nobody got on the mic. No, we were waiting. I was like, Jelly Roll, they don't learn.

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1: Hey, Granger Smith, I know you just asked what we were doing this early in the morning time. I'm Cheyenne Frost. I'm calling from Gulfport, Mississippi. And, sir, I'm currently on my way to work. I hope you have a great day.
0: And I hope you got a good cup of coffee with you. Thank you so much for listening. Love that you got us turned up this morning. Thanks for being here on Mornings with Granger. 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
0: Okay, here we go. Topic of the hour, asking this question. 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

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Hey, good morning, y'all. 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Are you on the iHeartRadio app? 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

Big 95.5. How much do you like fried pickles? Like seriously, what would you do to get a hold of some fried pickles? I bet not as much as this dumb criminal. Hang on, Earl Nibbles Jr. has got a story to tell you coming up next.

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2: I'm Earl Dibbles Jr. I'm a country boy. I'm an honest boy, too, and crime don't pay. I got a story to prove it. Police in Indiana arrested a man after he tried to trade Buffalo Wild Wings employees cannabis in exchange for fried pickles. According to court documents, he entered the eatery after it had closed and offered a minor THC vape cartridges if they just fire up that fryer and make him some fried pickles. He was quickly arrested for dealing marijuana, possession, contributing to the delinquency of a minor, possession of a controlled substance, a bad case of the munchies, and being dumb.
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1: With Casey Musgraves, Dry Spell. Hi, it's Amy James. Here's hoping that this weekend is a long Memorial weekend for you. Thanks for hanging out with me. Parker McCollum, he won the ACM Award for Album of the Year. What's it like to perform at the show? He'll tell us next.

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1: That's Wish You Well from Vincent Mason. This past Sunday, the ACM Awards happened. Parker McCollum won. He also performed. What's it like?
2: And every night that I've done it, I always stand up there and I'm in my head while I'm singing. I'm like, that's Chris Stapleton. That's George Strait. That's Miranda Lambert. The GOATs. Sing with Leanne Womack, country music royalty on national television. And if I did it 7 nights a week for the rest of my life, I still don't think I would really feel like I belong with those people. So maybe just for a night, I do.
1: I think that's such a good description. I would feel the exact same way. You ready to go a little old school? David Lee Murphy, next.
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1: Hey, it's Amy James. 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
1: Hello, it's Amy James. Yes, we got a long Memorial Day weekend, the unofficial kickoff to summer, but also we're remembering those this weekend who gave the ultimate sacrifice for our country. 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
1: That's Justin Moore's Small Town USA. I love that song. Hey, it's Amy James. New one from Josh Ross coming up. He gives us a quick description of Hate How You Look.
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1: That's MacArthur, a song written by Hardy. He performs it with Eric Church, Morgan Wallen, and Tim McGraw. He will be singing that during his tour. He said, not with the full band, though, just stripped down, me and a guitar on stage.

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0: 95.5. That's Toby Keith. Hopefully you're enjoying a long Memorial Day weekend. It's Amy James. Toby, of course, Oklahoma native, and the state just loves him, so they're continuing to honor him, including a Toby Keith Day that'll be in the state of Oklahoma happening July 8th.
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0: 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That's Florida Georgia Line. Did you hear Tyler Hubbard talking about a potential reunion?
1: But we have been toying around and flirting with the idea of playing a handful of shows next year. And so that gets us both excited. But right now we're trying to be patient with it, trying to enjoy this kind of like honeymoon phase, if you will.
0: Oh, it's totally going to happen, don't you think? Parker McCollum next.
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0: 95.5. That's Corey Kent and Co Wetzel's new collab, Rocky Mountain Low. Hello, it's Amy James. For people who've been wanting a Super Bowl halftime show that features country music, I think we'll finally have it happening soon. Details next.
1: If you showed up, I wouldn't let you in.

0: 95.5. That's Garth Brooks on an iHeart Country kickoff to summer weekend. Hello, it's Amy James. You've been jonesing for a Super Bowl halftime show that features country artists? Well, Nashville is getting the Super Bowl in 2030. NFL owners voted earlier this week to bring the biggest event in sports history to Music City. So I'm guessing there'll be some country artists performing.
1: It's getting wild out there, y'all. Best hang with us and keep it grounded with some real folks playing some real country music.
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Lies rolling wheels and shifting gears round that Jersey turnpike. Barney stopped me with his gun 10 minutes after midnight. Said, sir, you broke the limit in this rusty old truck. I don't know about that accent, son. This

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1: Hey, it's Amy James. Did you hear what Morgan Wallen did? A first for a stadium show recently. Story next.

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1: Hi, it's Amy James. Memorial Day weekend in progress. Thank you so much for joining me. Did you hear what Morgan Wallen did recently? It's a pretty cool story. He helped to set a new standard for accessibility at concerts at his show in Gainesville, Florida. 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This is the first time that it ever happened at a stadium show.
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1: Hey, if you hear a mistake, that's because, well, we're real people. Guaranteed human.
2: I knew I'd see her around. I'd be at some party. She'd show up and I'd be walking out. Or across some parking lot, hiding behind her sister. I'd look up, she'd be at the red light beside me in that white Maxima with the sticker on the back. I'd

closing in on me. I see them everywhere together. 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
1: With Riley Green, Worst Way. Well, his current stint, unless it comes via flashback, seems to be over for Marshall's on CBS. But I would not be surprised if we see Riley Green pop up on a screen sometime in the future. He seemed to really enjoy the experience.
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It's an iHeartCountry kickoff to summer weekend. Got a great throwback from Trisha after Tucker.

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0: 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Made it through a long work week to enjoy a long weekend. I hope it's a long weekend for you. My name's Corey. And Judy, do you feel like you work a lot?
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'cause I'm an Indian outlaw, half Cherokee and Choctaw. 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Well, I can kill a deer or a buffalo,

0: 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Thanks for having us on for this long weekend. My name's Corey, and Janice, you are currently listening where?
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Pizza Hut Japan just launched a drinkable pizza. 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

0: 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So get those requests in on the free iHeartRadio app with the talk back mic. What are you watching right now? I just finished Nemesis on Netflix. Really good show. A lot of twists and turns. They better bring it back for another season. I am bummed about this. Another Netflix show coming to an end after season 5, The Lincoln Lawyer. That is such a Netflix move. It's like, we rest our case. By the way, subscription prices, they're going up.
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Kane Brownie opened it yesterday in Nashville. His bar, four stories, 11,400 square feet. Sounds like you could get lost in there. Sounds like a great time. We'll have to road trip. Here's Woman.

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0: 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My name's Corey. Are you going out of town this week and flying? If so, just a heads up, TSA, they clarified their rules for carry-on snacks. Snacks, while you fly, so important. So protein shakes, yeah, you can bring it, but it's got to be 3.4 ounces or less. But when it comes to rotisserie chicken, you can bring as many as you can fit in your carry-on. Yeah, so bottom line, protein shake, liquid threat, carrying on three full rotisserie chickens, that just means you're prepared.
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1: 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So if you got a request, hit me up on the free iHeartRadio. I'll put the top back. Mike, Danielle, something's on your mind?
2: Right now, I'm worried about a really bad outbreak.
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1: Zombie outbreak?
2: Yes.
1: Oh, my gosh. Wow. Okay.
2: You know, I thought, that's what I'm worried about right now.
1: 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Did you watch Walking Dead reruns last night?
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big 95.5. You're road tripping it this weekend and you haven't started yet. Maybe wait till tomorrow. Tomorrow's going to be the least amount of traffic, according to AAA. That means you will not be moving at a snail's pace.

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1: Have a blessed day. I love your music.
0: Oh, thank you. Thank you.
1: Yep. Life is just rolling along.
0: Yeah.
1: All right. Take care.
0: Thank you. That was a message that came in. We'll roll along with a lot of music next. Morgan Wallen and Parmalee, they're after this.
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day, Potts Farm was a place to go. Load a truck up, hit the dirt road. Jump the barbed wire, spread the word. 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Y'all ain't listening. 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

0: 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I'll put the top back. Mike, tell me what I should get on. So what's for Din Din tonight? Did you hear how Kraft, they're rolling out mac and cheese chicken ramen? To me, that just sounds less like a meal and more like a dare that somehow got FDA approval.
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Did you hear how Waymo had to recall thousands of the robo-taxis because they kept driving in standing water? 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
1: 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You can find me on the TikTok and Gram at Corey on Radio. Lori, thanks for having us on. Just finished work and you're going to catch some Z's now. You do this a lot?
2: Too much.
1: Too much. Okay.
2: I love my bed so much.
1: You're in a committed relationship with the bed. Got it. Well, as you drive home, I got a great throwback for you from Brooks Dunn after this.
3: 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Well, except Jay and Betty. The iHeart Country kickoff to summer weekend. 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

Big 95.5. You throwing a party this Memorial Day weekend? If so, I would love an invite. My name's Corey, by the way. I promise you this. If you invite me, I will show up with my famous Bags of Ice recipe. It is always a huge hit. Here's Bailey Zimmerman.

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Got another big guest. We do it every Saturday night. One of your favorite artists here in Nashville just hops in the studio and hangs tonight, Jordan Davis. First, Kickstart call time. 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Hit us on the phone, 1-877-367-4432.